0: please just leave me alone.
1: Holly. I love you. Where are you going?
0: To the ladies' room.
1: You're crazy.
0: Do you think you own me?
1: That's exactly what I think.
0: I know it's what everybody always thinks, but everybody happens to be wrong.
1: But I am not everybody.

I was innocent, and you was all committed then. Dog pound, you don't know through what things I went. And saying sorry doesn't heal the wounds. I was hurt, knowing that I was hurting you. Your reflections in the waters that I drown in. Wasn't looking for nobody when you found me. When the sun clears now,

0: music is out.
1: We want more. We want more. Like, you really like it. You want more.
2: Now I want more.
3: 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Hier gibt es nichts zu sehen.

0: smiling all the time, giggling when she walks.
1: Sweet boy,
0: I'm a sweet child. I just wanna be a child again.